0: Hello, boys and girls. I'm Miss Xue from Yuxin School. 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If you learn well, you can get the 3rd star. Now, are you ready for today's lesson? Here we go. First, let me tell you a good newsChildren's Day is coming. Hooray! Some students need to buy new clothes to make themselves more pretty. Let's listen.
1: I need to buy a white t-shirt with black tie for Children's Day.
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0: What else do you want to buy for Children's Day? Bob, you please.
3: I want to buy some toys.
0: How about you, Sarah?
4: I want to buy a pair of shoes.
0: Good. Look, how about our good friend Ben? What does he want to buy for Children's Day? Who is he? He is Ben's dad. Where are they? They are outside a bike shop.What does Ben want to do? Look at the picture.
4: He wants to buy the bike.
0: Yes, what color is it?
3: It's red.
0: Right, red bike. How much is it?
4: It's 450 pounds.
0: Right, 450 pounds. Do you know any other money in the world? Look at this one. It's a...dollar. How about our Chinese money? It's yuan. So the red bike is 450 pounds. It's so expensive. Can Ben buy it? Now let's watch the video.
5: Reading time.
6: I love the red bike. Can I save up my money and buy it?
7: Yes, that's a great idea, Ben.
8: 2 months later.
6: Mom, Dad, I can buy the red bike soon. Oh no, the red bike is not here.
9: I'm sorry.
6: Wow, it's the red bike.
7: You work hard and often help Mom and me. This is our special gift for you.
6: Thank you so much, Dad. I still have all this money. Please take it.
7: No, it's your money.Save it for a rainy day.

0: I will, Dad. Thanks.
1: So, can he buy it?
2: Of course not.
1: Why not? Let's listen.
0: Dad, I love the red bike. Can I save up my money and buy it?
3: Yes, that's a great idea, Ben.
1: Yes, because Ben needs to save money to buy his red bike. Save up. Read after me. Save up. For example, I need to save up money to buy a gift for my mom. How does Ben feel now? You please?
4: He feels excited.
1: Yes, what else?
2: He feels hopeful.
1: Right. 2 months later, what happened? Let's listen.
5: 2 months later.
0: Mom, Dad, I can buy the red bike soon.
1: Super, Ben. He saved us enough money to buy the red bike in his piggy bank. Do you have a piggy bank, Sarah?
4: Yes, I have a piggy bank and I often put my money into it.
1: Good job. Can Ben buy the bike now?
2: Of course he can.
1: Congratulations, Ben. How does Ben feel now?
4: He is happy.
1: Right, very happy, right? What else?
2: He feels proud.
1: Mm-hmm. And his parents are also proud of him. Nice, Ben. Now, can you rate it with the feelings? Mike, please.
2: Mom, Dad, I can buy the red bike soon.
1: Great. How about you, David? Have a try.
6: Mom, Dad, I can buy the red bike soon.
1: Very good. Oh, no. What happened? Where's the bike? Listen.
0: Oh, no. The red bike is not here.
3: I'm sorry.
1: So, where's the bike? Look at the picture.
4: The red bike is sold out.
1: Poor little Ben. How does Ben feel now? You please?
4: He is very sad.
1: Yes, very sad. What else?
2: He feels upset.
1: Right, upset. Now, can you make a conversation in a sad voice? You too, please.
2: Oh no, the red bike is not here.
4: I'm sorry.
1: Great. Surprise! When Ben gets home, what does he see? Listen.
0: Wow! It's the red bike!
1: Wow, it's the red bike. His father buys it for him. How does Ben feel now? You please?
2: He feels proud and happy.
1: Yes, and this red bike is not only a surprise, it's also a special gift. Why? Let's listen.
3: You work hard and often help Mom and me. This is our special gift for you.
0: Thank you so much, Dad.
1: So, why is that a special gift? Mary, please.
4: Because Ben works hard and often helps his parents.
1: Good job, Ben. What does Ben do for his parents? Look at this picture. I'll give you 2 minutes to think about it. Here we go. You please?
2: He helps to take out the rubbish.
1: Good. What else?
4: He helps go shopping.
1: Right. Wonderful. Finally, what does Ben do? Let's watch.
0: I still have all this money. Please take it.
7: No, it's your money.

0: Save it for a rainy day.
1: I will, Dad. Thanks.
2: Does Ben keep all this money to himself?
3: No, Ben gives his money to his dad.
2: Right, and what does his dad say?
4: Save it for a rainy day.
2: Yes, save it for a rainy day. What does this mean?
5: 未雨绸缪.
2: Yes, you all get the right answer. This means we need to save up money for the difficult time in the future. Finally, how does Ben feel? You please?
4: He feels happy and moved.
2: Right. What else?
3: He is thankful to his parents.
2: Great. Nice Ben. Nice parents. Now, let's repeat the whole story with feelings.
1: Dad, I love the red bike. Can I save up my money and buy it?
0: Yes, that's a great idea, Ben.
6: Two months later.
1: Mom, Dad, I can buy the red bike soon. Oh no, the red bike is not here.
0: I'm sorry.
1: Wow, it's the red bike.
0: You work hard and often help Mom and me. This is our special gift for you.
1: Thank you so much, Dad. I still have all this money. Please take it.
0: No, it's your money. Save it for a rainy day.
1: I will, Dad. Thanks.
2: Well done, boys and girls. Now it's time to have a role play. You play the role of Ben. Are you ready? Here we go.
7: Reading time.

0: I'm sorry.
1: You work hard and often help Mum and me. This is our special gift for you.

0: No, it's your money. Save it for a rainy day.
1: Terrific, boys and girls. Now, let's retell the whole story with pictures. I'll give you 2 minutes to prepare. Ready? Go! Who wants to have a try? You please, Bob.
2: Ben wants to buy a red bike.

0: so he saves up money for 2 months and can buy it now. But the bike is sold out. Surprisingly, the red bike is at home. His dad buys it as a special gift. His father doesn't take Ben's money. He tells him to save up money for a rainy day.
1: Excellent, boys and girls. You all did so great job. Now we see Ben save us money to buy his lovely bike. Do you have such experience? Let's read another story. It's about Little Crater and find out some ways to save money. Everybody, please follow me and read it together. Just Saving My Money by Mercer Mayer. My skateboard is old. It is broken. I need a new one. I tell my dad. Dad says, "You need money. Do you have any?" I get my money jar. I ask, "How about this?" Dad says, "You need to save more money for a skateboard." I say, "I will do chores and earn lots of money." I make a list of chores that will make me money. First, I feed the dog, but the bag is too big. I empty the dishwasher, but the dishes are too heavy. I clean my room. Mom pays me some money. I sell lemonade. I get more money. Every day, I do chores to earn more money. Finally, I save enough money for a new skateboard. Congratulations, Little Crater. You got a new skateboard by saving up enough money. Now, could you tell me some ways to save money? 2 minutes, please. Okay, you please.
0: We can help our parents at home.
1: Yes, good idea. What else? How about you?
2: We can use a piggy bank or saving jar.
1: Right, they are helpful. Anything else?
2: We can sell things to make money.
1: Yes, that's a great idea. What else?
0: We need to save our lucky money.
1: Great! We got 4 ways to save up money. Now, what can you learn from these 2 stories? You please?
0: I think we need to work hard and help parents.
1: Yes, work hard. What else?
2: We can save money for a rainy day.
1: Yes, great job. Any else?
0: No pains, no gains.
1: Great, it's a very useful saying. How about you, please?
2: I think we can help others.
1: Great, helping others is a good habit. Perfect, everyone. Now it's our summary time. There are 2 parts. First part, we tell the whole story with the keywords. For example, Ben saved us money to buy his lovely bike, but it is sold out. Finally, his father buys it for him and tells him to save up money for a rainy day. Second part, we also talk about some ways to save money. For example, we can help our parents at home. We can use saving jar or piggy bank. We can also sell things and save our lucky money. Congratulations, boys and girls, you got the 3rd star.

It's our homework for today's lesson. First, share this story with your family members. Second, think about more ways to save money. And remember...

0: Hello, boys and girls. I'm your new English teacher today. My name is Yuan Meng from Beijing Chen Jinglun Middle School. So now, please prepare your English book and your pencil case. Now, let's start our English class. Today, we are continue to learn Unit 5, This is My Day, Lesson 17. It's time for the birthday party. In this lesson,We are going to feel the happiness of manage time reasonable. So now, let's begin our class. Unit 5, This is My Day. Lesson 17, Manage the Time. By the end of this lesson, you will be able to describe what to do at a different time, talk about your weekend plan,and say the words with letter O. Before the new lesson, let's meet a new friend. Wow, it's a little dragon. So now, let's listen the song about the little dragon. And after the song, please tell me, what does the little dragon want to have? Now, let's listen.
1: Party. I want a cake. I want candles. I want balloons. I want party hats and I want presents!

0: Here is the party. Here is the cake. Here are the candles. Here are the balloons. Here are the party hats. And here are the presents.
1: Okay, so now, can you tell me what does the little dragon want to have? He wants to have a party, a cake, candles, balloons, a hat, a lot of presents, or a lot of gifts. Great! Now let's read it together. He wants to have a party, a cake, candles, candles, balloons, balloons, a hat, a lot of presents, a lot of gifts, a lot of gifts. Great! So our friend, Mr. Lion, also has a birthday party today. Please look Mr. Lion's birthday party invitation. Can you tell me what do you know from it? Oh, you know the time. So can you tell me what time is it? Yes, it's 1 p.m. Great. So can you tell me what's the meaning of p.m.? It means in the afternoon. Right. So you can also say it's at 1 o'clock in the afternoon. Great. Now we know the time is at 1 o'clock in the afternoon. What others do you know? Wow, you also know the place. So can you tell me where do they have the party? Oh, they have party at Mr. Lion's house. Excellent. So we know the time is at 1 o'clock in the afternoon. And they will have a party at Mr. Lion's house. Great. Now, let's watch the video. And please tell me, what do Mr. Lion's friends do for his birthday party? Now let's watch together.
2: What time is it, Miss Bird?
3: It's 12 o'clock.
2: Let's go to the gift shop. We must hurry.
3: It's 12:30. It's time to go to Mr. Lion's birthday party.
2: Happy birthday, Mr. Lion.
3: Here are your gifts.
4: Thank you, my friends. I love you all.
1: Okay, so can you tell me, what do Mr. Lion's friends do for his birthday party? Yes, they go to the gift shop. And they go to Mr. Lion's birthday party. And at last, they give some gifts to Mr. Lion. Perfect. Now, let's read it together. Go to the gift shop. Go to the gift shop. Go to Mr. Lion's party. Go to Mr. Lion's party. Give gifts to Mr. Lion. Give gifts to Mr. Lion. Excellent. I love your voice. So now, please open your book. Turn to page 43. Please take out your ruler and pencil. Now we can say, there are three pictures here. They are go to Mr. Lion's party, go to the gift shop, and give gifts to Mr. Lion. And also, there are three times here. It's 12 o'clock, it's 12:30, and it's 1 o'clock. So, let's listen and match. What do they do at the different times?

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2: What time is it, Miss Bird? Let's go to the gift shop. We must hurry.
3: It's 12:30. It's time to go to Mr. Lion's birthday party.
2: Happy birthday, Mr. Lion. Here are your gifts.
4: Thank you, my friends. I love you all.
0: Okay, so now let's check the answer. So can you tell me, it's 12:00. What do they do at 12:00? Great! They will go to the gift shop. Okay, so now, let's say it together. It's 12:00. Let's go to the gift shop. Perfect! So now, let's listen. What do they say?
2: What time is it, Miss Bird?
0: What time is it, Miss Bird? Pay attention. When we say, what time is it? We usually say what time together. Okay, now, please read after me. What time is it? What time is it? Excellent. And what does the Miss Bird say? Let's listen.
3: It's 12:00.
0: It's 12:00. So look at the clock. It's 12:00 now, right? Yes.
2: Let's go to the gift shop. We must hurry.
0: Let's go to the gift shop. We must hurry. Okay, so now let's read it together. Pay attention to what time. Okay, now let's go. What time is it, Miss Bird? It's 12:00. Let's go to the gift shop. We must hurry. Excellent. So we know it's 12:00. It's time to go to the gift shop. Perfect. So can you guess, what will they do in the gift shop? Yes, they will buy some gifts. So can you guess, what gifts do they buy? Oh, maybe they buy some flowers. Maybe they buy some cake. Maybe they buy some candles. Maybe they buy some balloons. Good idea. Perfect. Now, let's go on. So next one is 12:30. What do they do at 12:30? Right. They will go to Mr. Lion's party. So, what does the little mouse say? Let's listen.
3: It's 12:30. It's time to go to Mr. Lion's birthday party.
0: It's 12:30. It's time to go to Mr. Lion's birthday party. So pay attention to 12:30. What's the meaning of 12:30? Let's look at the clock. Yes, so this is 12:30, and this is a half. So 12:30 means 12:30. Now please read with me. 12:30. 12:30. Great. Now let's read it together. It's 12:30. It's time to go to Mr. Lion's birthday party. Perfect. So at last, it's 1:00. What will they do at 1:00? Yes, they will give gifts to Mr. Lion. So look the pictures. They are some gifts for Mr. Lion. So what do friends say to Mr. Lion? Let's listen.
2: Happy birthday, Mr. Lion. Here are your gifts.
0: Happy birthday, Mr. Lion. Here are your gifts.
4: Thank you, my friends. I love

0: Of you all.
1: Thank you, my friends. I love you all. So the Mr. Lion is so happy today because his friends come to his birthday party and they prepare some gifts for the Mr. Lion. Yes. So now, let's summary together. What do Mr. Lion's friends do at a different time?Let's look together. It's 12 o'clock. They go to the gift shop. It's 12:30. It's time to go to Mr. Lion's party. It's 1 o'clock. It's time for the party. And they gave some gifts to Mr. Lion. Perfect. Now, let's read it together. It's 12 o'clock.Let's go to the gift shop. It's 12:30. It's time to go to Mr. Lion's party. It's 1 o'clock. It's time for the party. Let's give some gifts to Mr. Lion. Excellent. Okay, so now, let's watch the whole video again, and please read with it. Now, let's go.
2: What time is it, Miss Bird?
3: It's 12 o'clock.
2: Let's go to the gift shop. We must hurry.
3: It's 12:30. It's time to go to Mr. Lion's birthday party.
2: Happy birthday, Mr. Lion. Here are your gifts.
0: Thank you, my friends. I love you all.
1: Okay, so now, let's point and read the sentences one by one.
2: What time is it, Miss Bird?
1: What time is it, Miss Bird?
3: It's 12 o'clock.
1: It's 12 o'clock.
2: Let's go to the gift shop. We must hurry.
1: Let's go to the gift shop. We must hurry.
3: It's 12:30.It's time to go to Mr. Lion's birthday party.
1: It's 12:30. It's time to go to Mr. Lion's birthday party.
2: Happy birthday, Mr. Lion. Here are your gifts.
1: Happy birthday, Mr. Lion. Here are your gifts.
0: Thank you, my friends. I love you all.
1: Thank you, my friends. I love you all. Okay, so now, let's role play. This time, please be correct, be allowed, be fluent, and act vividly. In picture one, you are the elephant. I'm the Miss Bird. In picture two, you are the little mouse. Are you ready? Okay, now.Let's go.
2: What time is it, Miss Bird?
1: It's 12 o'clock.
2: Let's go to the gift shop. We must hurry.
3: It's 12:30. It's time to go to Mr. Lion's birthday party.
1: Great. So now, let's check. Are you allowed? Yes. Are you correct?Yes. Are you fluent? Yes. Are you act vividly? Yes. Wow, you did a really great job. You can get 4 stars. Now, let's move on. This time, you are the friends, and I am Mr. Lion. Are you ready? Now, let's go.
2: Happy birthday, Mr. Lion.Here are your gifts.
1: Thank you, my friends. I love you all. Now, let's check. This time, are you correct? Yes. Are you fluent? Yes. Are you allowed? Yes. Are you act vividly? Yes. Great. You get 4 stars, too. Perfect.So now, let's move on. We know Mr. Lion's friends.

so many things for Mr. Lion. So what do you think of Mr. Lion's friends? Oh, you think they are very kind. Great. Yes, and they really love their friends. Perfect. So can you tell me, do they plan well? Of course, yes. And after learning the story, what do you learn from this story? Yes, we should make a plan when we do something. Our friend Bao Bao also make a Saturday plan here. Now, let's look together. Let's read it. Good morning. What a nice day. I can get up at 8 o'clock. I clean my room at 9 o'clock. Good afternoon. It's time to play. I play football at 2:30. I draw pictures at 4:30. Good evening. It's time to read. At 6:20, I read books. It's 9 o'clock. It's time to go to bed. Good night. So now, can you tell me, what time does Bao Bao get up? Yes, Bao Bao gets up at 8 o'clock. So can you draw 8 o'clock in the clock? Perfect. Let's check the answer. We should draw the shorthand, point to 8. And we should draw the long hand, point to 12. Great. So this time, can you tell me what time does Bao Bao clean his room? Yes, Bao Bao cleans his room at 9 o'clock. This time, please draw 9 o'clock in the clock. Let's check the answer. We should draw the shorthand point to 9. We should draw the long hand point to 12. Great. So this time, please read it by yourself and draw the other 4 clocks. Now let's go. Okay, so now, let's check the answer. So it's 2:30. It's 4:30.

What can you see? Yes, friend. So tell me, when you see the word friend, what popped into your head? Yes, the sweet memories with your friends. Me too. And please tell me, what is friend like in your eyes? Yes, right. Someone says, good friends are like walls. You can lean on them when you feel tired. Someone says, good friends are like stars. You don't always see them, but you know they are here. So friends are so important in our lives. We want to be with friends all the time, just like them. They are Tony and Andrew. They are good friends. They always go to school together and have fun together. But one day, are they happy? What happened? Yes, something is not happy. So, how do you know that? Right, look. They did not walk side by side. And look at their facial expressions. Yes, they're upset and a little bit angry. Have you noticed that? So what happened? We know they have a conflict. Right, we call that a conflict. But what is a conflict? What do people do

0: And why do people have conflicts? Don't worry. Here is a piece of listening to help us to answer these questions. Now let's start to listen to it. There are three questions. Let's take a look. The first one, what is conflict? Argument, quarrels, agreement, or disagreement. Disagreement means not agree, the opposite word of agreement. Question two, why do we have conflicts? And question three, how do conflicts make people feel? Now, please take out your pen, let's listen and find it.
1: Hello, boys and girls. Today, we're going to talk about conflicts. When you hear the word conflict, what do you think of?
2: Arguments, quarrels, disagreement between people.
1: Yes, these are all conflicts. Conflicts are part of everyday life.
2: Why do people have conflicts?
1: Because everyone sees things not in the same way. People have different opinions. Don't you? Conflicts can happen anywhere, in the classroom, on the playground, at home. Conflicts with friends happen from time to time. How do you feel when you have conflicts with friend?
2: Sometimes it makes me feel angry. Sometimes it makes me feel upset or uncomfortable. I don't like this. How to solve that conflict?
1: Yes, sometimes it feels hurt. But when you solve the conflict or problem, everyone feels better and your friendship gets normal or even stronger.
0: So, did you get the answer? Let's take a look. Question one, what is conflict? Argument? Yes, argument is conflict. Quarrels? Of course, quarrels are conflicts too. And how about agreement and disagreement? Of course, disagreement is a kind of a conflict. Because if you disagree with each other, you will have an argument or quarrel. So, why do we have quarrels? Don't worry, let's listen to this piece of listening again.
2: Why do people have conflicts?
1: Because everyone sees things not in the same way. People have different opinions, don't you?
0: Why do we have conflicts? Right, because people have different opinions. But why do people have different opinions? Yes, because we see things not in the same way. Let me show you an example. What number can you see? Number 6, number 9, just like the two person in the picture, right? But there's only one number. Why you tell me two numbers? That's right, because we stand in different directions. That's why we have conflicts. So next time, if you have conflicts with your friend, please remember, try to understand your friend because different people have different opinions. Let's go on. How do conflicts make people feel? Yes, it makes us feel angry, upset, uncomfortable means not comfortable, right? And all this hurts, okay? So no one likes conflicts, okay? How do conflicts make you feel? Not happy, upset, or sometimes even angry, right? So do you like conflicts? Do you want to have conflicts? Of course not. So how to resolve conflicts? What do you often do to resolve it? You know what? There are some people's opinions. We can go on listening to it.

0: I don't like conflicts. How to solve that conflict?
1: You're lucky. Today, there are four simple steps I can share with you to resolve the conflict.

0: Remember, listen to understand, not to say no or blame your friend. And when you talk with your friend, remember to be honest, to express your thought and your needs with nice words and calm voice.
1: So do you got it? So there are some ways to help to resolve the conflict. How many steps are there?Yes, the teacher said there are four simple steps. So what's the first one? Yes, listen up, and then? Right, find the problem. And what should we do then? Yeah, the third step is to come up with solutions. And remember, how many solutions should you come up? Yes, at least two. That means two or three or more. Got it? And remember to talk out. And what's the last step? Right, come to a yes agreement. But here you must remember, between you and your friends, you both need to, yes, give up something. Not one listen or follow to another.But both of you need to give up something. And according to the teacher, which one is hard to do? Yes, the first one, listen up. Do you think so? Why listen up is hard to do? That's right, when they're having a conflict,We're usually not in a good mood, right? We're angry. So it's hard for us to hear your friends, hear each other. So what should we do? That's right. We should listen to understand, not to say no or blame your friends. When you talk out, remember to speakYes, with nice words and a calm voice. So this is all about how to resolve the conflicts. Now let's listen to this part one more time.
2: I don't like conflicts. How to solve that conflict?
0: You're lucky. Today there are four simple steps I can share with you to resolve the conflict. First,Listen up. Second, find the problem. Third, come up with solutions. At least two and talk out. Fourth, come to an agreement. That means you and your friend both need to give up something. During the four steps, listen up is often hard to do. Remember,Listen to understand, not to say no or blame your friend. And when you talk with your friend, remember to be honest, to express your thought and your needs with nice words and calm voice.
1: Now we have know how to resolve the conflicts. So let's go back and take a look at our story, this conflict.We're going to watch it and please think what happened in this story. Whose fault do you think in this story? And how to help them to solve the problem? Are you ready? Let's start.
3: Andrew and Tony were friends. They walked to school together and were even in the same class. One day, Tony was sick and didn't go to school.And it just so happened that the class was having indoor recess. Andrew brought his game player, but he forgot his games. He was really disappointed until he remembered that Tony had some games in his desk. So Andrew went to Tony's desk and found one of Tony's games in a box and put it in his game player. The name of the game was Monster Mash.When Andrew got home, he changed games, leaving Tony's Monster Mash game on the sofa, and he forgot about it.

0: find it anywhere.
1: Kind of.
0: What do you mean?
1: Well, I used it yesterday.
0: You mean you just took it out of my box without asking?
1: Well, yeah.
0: Where is it?
1: I'm not sure.
0: You lost it?
2: Tony was really mad at Andrew. He had taken his game without permission, and now he didn't know where it was. Taking something without asking is wrong. Tony didn't talk to Andrew at all the rest of the day. And on their way home from school, Tony walked ahead of his friend. Tony was angry, and Andrew was sad and mad at himself.
3: So, what happened? What's the problem in this story?
4: That's right. Andrew took Tony's game card without asking him. And what's worse, yes, he lost it. So Andrew, yeah, it's Andrew's fault in this story. What do you think? You think Tony has some fault too? Why? Tony didn't say in a calm voice.So we have already know the problem, how to help them solve the problem. Remember the four steps we learned. Yes, we have know the problem. So let's move to step three, come up with solutions. Give me some solutions. Yes? Yeah, he can buy Tony a new one. What else? Right.Oh, that's true. He should say sorry to Tony first. And, yeah, he could find the card at home. Good solutions. Do you want to know how do they solve the problem? Let's take a look.
2: At school the next day, Andrew saw Tony in the hall. Tony was still angry.
1: Hey, Tony, what do you want?I found your monster mesh.
5: Thanks.
1: I want to say I'm sorry. I shouldn't have taken it out of your box without asking first. I'm really sorry.
5: Thanks for finding it.
1: Do you want to come over tonight and play?
5: Sure.
3: A happy ending, right? How do they solve the problem? Right. Andrew said sorry to Tony, and he found the game card at home. And they make up agreement. They will play tonight.Pretty good, okay. No one likes conflicts, right? But conflicts will happen time to time in life. So next time when there is a conflict between you and your friend, what should you do? Right, follow the step to resolve the conflict. And when you solve the conflict or problem,Everyone feels happy and better, and your friendship gets normal or even stronger. So, do with the steps next time. However, sometimes things goes complicated, just like this little girl. How does she feel? Yeah, she's upset.She has some troubles with her friend, so she wrote a letter to Helen's Hotmail. Let's see what's her trouble, okay?
6: Dear Helen, I'm writing this letter to ask for your help. My best friend suddenly stops talking to me. I have no idea how to deal with it.Should I talk to her? I'm afraid she will not listen to me. Or should I do nothing with it? Looking forward to answer. Yours, Judy.
3: So, what is her problem? What's the trouble does she have? Yes, her best friend stops talking to her. That must hurt, right? And...She doesn't know what to do. Talk to her friend.

and honestly, or do nothing? What's your opinion? What do you think she should do? I see. And you know what? There are some opinions from other people. Let's take a look. I want you to read first and find out whose statement is about talk out, whose statement is about do nothing with it. Let's start. Okay, let's take a look together. Look at the first one. What's a man's opinion? Talk to her or do nothing? Yes, talk to your friends. How do you know that? Right, because he said it's the best way to find a problem. Maybe there's a misunderstanding, and by talking, you can clear up the air. So, talking to your friends is pretty good. I agree with him. And how about the second one? What's her opinion? Yeah, she thinks Judy should not talk to her. Judy should do nothing with it. Why she say so? Yes, she said maybe your friend is going through a difficult time and don't know what to do. So she needs time and space. At this moment, if you push to talk to her, what might happen? Yes, it could make them feel worse. It makes sense, isn't it? And how about the last one? What's a man's opinion? Yes, he thinks Judy should talk to her friend because, right, because talking to a friend is a way to show your care. When you talk to her, it shows that you care about her and your friendship. And he even gave us some suggestions how to start the talk. He said, I find that you don't talk to me. Is there something wrong? I'm worried about you. So the suggestion is to, yes, to tell the facts, to care about your friend, and to express your feeling. It helps. We should practice it in our daily life. So now I want to know, what would you suggest Judy to do? Now it's your turn. Yes, I want you to write a letter to Judy. So a letter starts with, write, Dear Judy, and a letter ends with yours, and write down your name. And I want, in the letter, you start with, you must feel, to show your understanding to her feeling. Maybe you could write down, you must feel upset. You must feel very sad. And then go on, express your opinion with, in my opinion, I think you should. So how about this one? We leave this as your homework. Right, and look, here is a checklist. While you're writing, I want you to check your writing from structure. Do I have a hamburger structure? And then from the content. Am I showing my understanding of her feeling? Do I clearly show my opinion and give reasons and suggestions logically? And last, please check your convention. Check the spelling and punctuation, okay? So, till now, we have almost finished our lessons. Let's review what we have learned today. Today, we learned about conflicts. What is conflict? Right. Conflict could be quarrels, argument, and disagreement. And why do people have conflicts? Yes, because different people have different opinions. And the most important is how to resolve the conflicts. How many steps are there? Right.

0: 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I'm above the clouds.
1: 真的非常好看，
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